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5: 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In 1976, I enrolled in FSU's College of Law, which ironically was Bobby Bowden's first year. Not only was it the beginning of a long, fruitful law career, but it was a great ride to 14 consecutive top five finishes and two national titles under Bobby Bowden. Therefore, join me this Wednesday morning at 8:30 a.m. on 94.3 FM to talk about the law and maybe FSU football.
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4: I'm Omni broadcasting meteorologist Jennifer Wojcicki with your updated forecast. Lows dip down to about 68 tonight under partly cloudy skies, north winds around 5 miles per hour. Sunshine mixed with clouds at times again. Tomorrow, slight chance of thunderstorms. High temperatures reach up to 83. Chance for storms. Tomorrow night, lows dip down to about 67, partly cloudy skies. I'm Omni Broadcasting's meteorologist, Jennifer Wojcicki.
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2: I'm Omni broadcasting meteorologist Jennifer Wojcicki with your updated forecast. Lows dip down to about 68 tonight under partly cloudy skies, north winds around 5 miles per hour. Sunshine mixed with clouds at times again tomorrow, slight chance of thunderstorms. High temperatures reach up to 83. Chance for storms tomorrow night, lows dip down to about 67, partly cloudy skies. I'm Omni Broadcasting's meteorologist Jennifer Wojcicki.
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1: I'm Omni broadcasting meteorologist Jennifer Wojcicki with your updated forecast. Lows dip down to about 68 tonight under partly cloudy skies, north winds around 5 miles per hour. Sunshine mixed with clouds at times again. Tomorrow, slight chance of thunderstorms. High temperatures reach up to 83. Chance for storms. Tomorrow night, lows dip down to about 67. Partly cloudy skies. I'm Omni Broadcasting's meteorologist, Jennifer Wojcicki.
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2: I'm Omni broadcasting meteorologist Jennifer Wojcicki with your updated forecast. Lows dip down to about 68 tonight under partly cloudy skies, north winds around 5 miles per hour. Sunshine mixed with clouds at times again. Tomorrow, slight chance of thunderstorms. High temperatures reach up to 83. Chance for storms. Tomorrow night, lows dip down to about 67, partly cloudy skies. I'm Omni Broadcasting's meteorologist, Jennifer Wojcicki.
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2: I'm Omni broadcasting meteorologist Jennifer Wojcicki with your updated forecast. Lows dip down to about 68 tonight under partly cloudy skies, north winds around 5 miles per hour. Sunshine mixed with clouds at times again. Tomorrow, slight chance of thunderstorms. High temperatures reach up to 83. Chance for storms. Tomorrow night, lows dip down to about 67. Partly cloudy skies. I'm Omni Broadcasting's meteorologist, Jennifer Wojcicki.
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2: 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Areas of showers and storms expected for today, mostly sunny with a high around 85. On the water, northeast winds around 5 knots, becoming south around 5 knots in the afternoon, and seas around 2 feet. Then tonight, northwest winds around 5 knots, becoming north after midnight, and seas stay around 2 feet. High tide, 6:58 p.m. Low tide, 2:19 a.m. Tuesday. High tide, 9:09 a.m. With your Omni Broadcasting Marine Forecast, I'm meteorologist Regina Kroll.
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0: Well, good morning, Fort Walton Beach.
1: Hey, it's been a morning.
2: It has been a morning.
1: It's been a morning. Yeah, don't touch your dial. Yeah, we're coming to you a little bit late today. I had some interesting car trouble.
2: Yeah, just to say the least.
1: Yeah, just it won't start again.
2: Right. Yeah.
1: Again.
2: You said this is number three, right?
1: Yeah. This is, if I replace this battery, it'll be the third battery inside of a year.
2: Wow.
1: And if you're sitting
2: don't
1: over...
2: replace it. Just don't replace it. There you go.
1: There you go.
2: It'll only be two.
1: Yeah. And if you're sitting at AutoZone and listening to us this morning, when I come in later today with that dead battery, don't give me that crap again about, well, these batteries don't just die. Who cares? Obviously, they do. Hey, you're listening to the B-Team Morning Show right here at 100.3 K-Rock, the classic rock station. I'm Bobby Durrell. That's Tom Mason sitting over there in the other chair because Skyler, well, he's off playing hooky again.
2: Left you high and dry.
1: Again.
2: Yeah.
1: I mean, I tell you what, that boy can find a reason to miss a good day at work.
2: Yeah, you can. Yeah.
1: he
2: finds it easy to do.
1: You're kind of noticing that too, huh?
2: Yeah.
1: Yeah. So... Oh, it was great! Great weekend. Little rainy on Saturday.
2: Yeah, a little bit of rain up there. I guess that had unfortunately postponed the parade up in Crestview.
1: Yeah,
2: but
1: that was sad. I was really looking forward to that.
2: Yeah.
1: I was really looking forward to it. But boy, it proved the reason why it should be.
2: Yes, they were right. Actually,
1: right. Yeah. We're sitting at 68 degrees right now, folks. About a 15% chance of rain. High today at 84. It's sunny right now. It's a beautiful day. A little humid, right?
2: Yeah, but it's going to be nice.
1: Yeah, about 93% humidity sitting out there right now.
2: Okay, that's a little humid.
1: You felt it, though.
2: Right.
1: Yeah, I felt it. Yeah, sunset today at 7:30. Moonrise at 2:27 a.m. Yeah, and moonset at 2:13
2: I can't wait to see it.
1: I know, right? Yeah, probably going to be up for it.
2: Yeah.
1: Probably working on a damn battery.
2: Probably.
1: Yeah. Yeah, I'm just going to go to a pedal car. How about that?
2: There you go.
1: Hey, this is the B-Team Morning Show brought to you in part by our friends over at Stripes Pub and Grill, Okaloosa Natural Gas, and Outcast Sushi out in Miramar Beach. Thanks, guys, for supporting the show and getting us here. But without further ado, we're just

0: That was Creedence Clearwater Revival right there with Sweet Hitchhiker. You know, something you don't do anymore.
1: You know, Bob, you got to be careful about when you cough.
0: Yeah.
1: Near the microphone.
0: Yeah. Yeah. You know what? My sinuses are killing me this morning. If you can. So I'm trying not to sound like I got some kind of cocaine addiction.
1: Well, I almost did it.
0: It's just a day.
1: Yeah. It wasn't you. It was me.
0: Oh, it was you?
1: No, it was almost me. Yeah.
0: Yeah. Yeah. Well, I had a burp brickling up one day, and Skylar popped my mic live just as a that's great radio.
2: That's the way it should
0: That's
2: be.
0: Right. Hey, folks, you're listening to the BT Morning Show right here on 100.3 K-Rock, the classic rock station, on National Mocha Tort Day, Tom.
1: Mocha Tort Day?
0: Yeah.
1: I missed that one.
0: Yeah, because apparently coffee needed cake.
1: Oh.
0: And America needed another excuse to eat dessert before noon, like it's a career.
1: Gosh, yeah. Darn it.
0: National Mocha Tort Day is that annual reminder that we, as a species, looked at coffee and chocolate and said, not enough problems here. Let's bake it into a commitment. Yeah. Yeah. So it's a holiday for people who want their dessert to taste like an espresso shot, wearing a tuxedo and carrying a tiny grudge.
1: Two S's, Bobby.
0: That's right.
1: Two S's.
0: Yeah, two S's. That's what makes it sweet. You don't celebrate it because it matters. You celebrate it because it's Monday and it needs a reason to be. It needs a reason, and your willpower already called in sick. So grab a fork, pretend it's just a slice, and let the caffeine flavored righteousness do the talking.
1: Oh gosh!
0: I wonder if they have a mocha tort over at that place right next to you.
1: Oh yeah, I bet they do.
0: We'll have to see.
1: Yeah,
0: Main Brew. I couldn't think of the name of it.
1: Oh. I was drawing a blank as well. I'm down there all the time.
0: Yeah, you know the place.
1: Yeah,
0: the place.
1: One of my favorites around here.
0: Yeah. Yeah, right next to By Tomcat.
1: Yeah,
0: yeah. I wish they'd spend some money so we could say their name more often. Yeah.
1: We can't say their name.
0: I did once.
1: I know.
0: That's enough.
1: Yeah.
0: That's the free one. Oh, folks, it's a morning. That's all I'm going to say. That's what I'm sticking to. It's a morning.
1: Yeah.
0: But we're here. We got your marine report for you right now, and that's where all the fun is. So stick around.
1: Yeah.
0: Don't go anywhere. We got more music coming your way after this.
3: 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Areas of showers and storms expected for today, mostly sunny with a high around 85. On the water, northeast winds around 5 knots, becoming south around 5 knots in the afternoon, and seas around 2 feet. Then tonight, northwest winds around 5 knots, becoming north after midnight, and seas stay around 2 feet. High tide, 6:58 p.m. Low tide, 2:19 a.m. Tuesday. High tide, 9:09 a.m. With your Omni Broadcasting Marine Forecast, I'm meteorologist Regina Kroll.
4: It's time for This Day in Local History. In May of 1995, a quiet but important chapter in Okaloosa County history came to an end when the final county-owned building tied to the old Okaloosa Island Authority were demolished. Today, Okaloosa Island is packed with hotels, condos, restaurants, and beach traffic. But after World War II, it was mostly undeveloped shoreline and sand dunes. Local leaders believed this island could become a major tourism destination, so in 1947, the Florida legislature created the Okaloosa Island Authority to help guide and manage its development. The authority oversaw leases, planned commercial growth, and helped shape the island's earliest resorts, attractions, and beach businesses during the 1950s and 60s. In many ways, it served as the master planner for what would become one of Northwest Florida's busiest tourism corridors. But by the 1990s, Okaloosa County had absorbed most of the authority's responsibilities, and its role faded into history. 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

0: talking about there, Tom?
1: Ooh.
0: Tonight She Comes.
1: I don't think I can say that on the radio.
0: I thought she just didn't live at his house, so she was showing up.
1: Sure. Yeah. That's one. Yeah. You can go with that one, Bobby. That works.
0: That's, yeah.
1: That'll keep you out of trouble. That's for sure.
0: That's where I was thinking it was going. Yeah. Oh, man. Talking about Tonight She Comes. Today is...
1: where are you going to go with
0: this? It's a day. It's a day. It's National Twilight Zone Day is what it is, Tom. Yeah. Yeah. You know where reality takes a smoke break.
1: Yeah.
0: Yeah. Yeah. Common sense gets abducted. Somehow your ex still finds a way to call.
1: Mm-hmm.
0: Isn't that amazing?
1: Yeah.
0: National Twilight Zone Day is when we all pretend it's totally normal to celebrate the feeling that reality held together with duct tape and bad intentions.
1: Gosh, man.
0: Yeah. Yeah, you tip your hat to Rod Serling, maybe watch an episode where a harmless little choice turns into a full-blown moral car wreck, and you realize the scariest monster is still a human with confidence. Am I right?
1: It's my favorite episode, man.
0: Yeah. It's not about aliens or cursed dolls. It's about that quiet moment when your brain goes, huh, I might be the problem.
1: Yeah.
0: So stick around, because this holiday's a doorway and somebody left it unlocked on purpose.
1: Wishing people into the cornfield, all that fun stuff.
0: Oh,
1: yeah. Oh, I love that show.
0: That's an interesting, Yeah.
1: Well, they tried to bring it back a couple times, and it just never took.
0: They did. You know? They did.
1: Which is sad, because it was really a good show.
0: It was. The one that I always remember when they brought it back was they had the Vietnam vet.
1: Yeah.
0: That he comes in to the diner, and he orders just a scalding hot cup of coffee.
1: Yeah.
0: And he's just sitting there drinking it, and they're like, oh, doesn't that burn? Doesn't that burn? He's like, well, I have to stay awake, because when I go to sleep, they come for me.
1: Oh, yeah, yeah.
0: And then he ends up falling asleep in the diner, and all of a sudden, all the Viet Cong are there.
1: Right.
0: Blowing the place up. It's like, whoa. Oh, wow.
1: He was right.
0: That's what he meant. Yeah. Oh, yeah. Well, folks, it's been a morning. We still got a couple of holidays to go through. We'll get them through. We'll try to get them all packed in before 7 o'clock, because I know it freaks some of you out there. Will.
1: Oh, yeah. Threw me off the first time you did it. I was like, whoa. What time is it?
0: Yeah, well, you know, it is what it is, man. It's we got a late start this morning.
1: Well, there are rules, Bobby. There are rules.
0: Rules.
1: And you got to follow the rules, you know?
0: Rules are made to be broken, right?
1: This isn't NOM.
0: So we go from the cars with Tonight She Comes to April Wine. Could have been a lady.
1: Could have been.
0: We'll see.

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1: With Omni Broadcasting News, brought to you by McCaskill & Company, I'm Frankie Bennett. From the Walton County Sheriff's Office, a search warrant uncovers a working meth lab in Santa Rosa Beach. During a search of a bedroom inside the home on Central 7th Street, investigators discovered a clear bag containing approximately 53 grams of methamphetamine. The bedroom belonged to Billy Simmons II, 54, of Dufuniac Springs. Simmons was arrested and charged with trafficking methamphetamine. A search of a second bedroom belonging to William Joseph Gay contained a fully operational methamphetamine laboratory, including bottles and equipment. Gay was arrested and charged with trafficking and manufacturing methamphetamine. Both men were transported to the Walton County Jail. With Omni Broadcasting News, brought to you by McCaskill & Company, I'm Frankie Bennett.
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0: That's the Talking Heads burning down the house right here on a Monday morning on 100.3 K-Rock, the classic rock station. Tom, I tell you, that's where I feel like I am. I'm just ready to burn the damn house down.
1: You're having a day, Bobby. I tell you, it's a Monday.
0: Oh, man, it is a Monday in spades. It's just one of those things. You hop in the truck, it won't start, and immediately your entire day is just blown.
1: Yeah, it's funny how that works.
0: I'm just like, you know, like any other day that it could have been a problem,
1: yeah,
0: I could go around. But it picked the one day that I'm the busiest. I have the most crap to do.
1: Yeah.
0: The most things piled up and right. Expectations. And nah, it's just not going to work today. How's that working for you? We're good.
1: Have you ever heard Colonel Ed Hubbard give his perspective speech? When he talks about the day he got shot down?
0: Yeah.
1: Yeah. And he starts it off with, yeah, I got up that morning, and as I'm getting dressed and walking out, it was either the zipper or the button or whatever breaks on his pants, and he's like, gosh darn it, you know, all these things going wrong. Yeah, how many hours later on he gets shot right. down over Vietnam, and suddenly those pants aren't
0: right.
1: Aren't such a big
0: part.
1: Deal.
0: Well, you know what? I really hope this truck not starting is the worst part of my day. I am not stupid enough to ask what else.
1: Right.
0: Universe. Yeah. No, I'm not there. I'm not. Yeah. I have learned that lesson.
1: Yeah.
0: Oh, speaking about what kind of days it is, Here's 2 days, Tom, that I think go hand in hand.
1: Okay.
0: Pretty well.
1: Bring it. Do it once.
0: Yeah. Well, okay. I mean, back to back. So.
1: Okay.
0: Hostess Cupcake Day.
1: Yeah.
0: Yeah. That's right. The one holiday where we celebrate survival by eating a sponge cake with a DUI level frosting to nutrition ratio.
1: Yeah. Exactly. Yeah.
0: Yeah. Yeah. What's the worst could happen?
1: Cancer.
0: Right. Yeah. I mean, you know, just diabetic.
1: What? Right.
0: Yeah. What the hell?
1: Yeah.
0: Hostess Cupcake Day is that sacred little pause in the calendar where grown adults pretend a snack cake is a cultural institution and not just sugar wearing a suit.
1: Yeah, you mm-hmm. deserve it.
0: It does look like it has a little tie down there, center.
1: It does,
0: doesn't it?
1: Yeah.
0: Yeah, you buy the shiny box, you nod solemnly at the icing squiggle and like it's craftsmanship, and you tell yourself the cream filling counts as self-care because the world's on fire and you're doing your part.
1: Yeah.
0: Yeah, it's not about nutrition. It's about nostalgia with a plastic tray and a prayer. And if you listen close, just close enough, you can hear your dentist revving his new boat motor.
1: Eat another one.
0: Yeah.
1: There you go.
0: Yeah. I'm amazed at the amount of these that are sponsored by dentists.
1: Yeah.
0: Yeah. I told my doctor the other day, I said, I tell you what, you tell me there's one more thing wrong with me and I see you in another new boat this summer,
1: right.
0: We're going to have a problem. We will have a problem.
1: It's funny how that works,
0: right.
1: Huh?
0: Oh, but it is, folks. So I brought up Hostess Cake Day because it is Eat What You Want Day.
1: Don't they go hand in hand?
0: Yeah. Yeah. Yeah. Well, you know, apparently we needed a holiday to do the thing we've been doing every night since 2009.
1: That's right. Yeah.
0: Yeah. Yeah. So Eat What You Want Day is your annual permission slip that you don't need, right? Where everyone pretends the problem was a lack of authorization and not a lifetime of questionable decisions made in drive-thrus and break rooms. You know, the rules are simple. If it fits in your mouth and your conscience is already on vacation, then it counts. You know, it's not a holiday so much as a minor held up to a mirror held up to a modern coping mechanism with frosting on it. Yeah. So go ahead. Celebrate. Tomorrow you can go back to being good, which is just dieting with better PR.
1: Have another cupcake.
0: That's right. So I brought up it was Hostess Cupcake Day because it's Eat What You Want Day, and well, we want you to eat what you want.
1: Have another cupcake.
0: That's right.
1: I'm going to say it again. Have another cupcake.
0: Have another cupcake, fatty. All right, we've got more. We've got more coming your way after these quick words. So y'all stick around.
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0: quiet, right? 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The only Bob and Tom that matter.
1: That's right.
0: Because you know, Skyler is just, he's playing hooky again.
1: It seems to be getting to be a habit.
0: Well, you know, here's what I think is funny.
1: Okay,
0: right? Is you know, he's out today because he's working.
1: Yeah,
0: you know, he's over calling on a client.
1: Yeah,
0: the casinos.
1: I know. I know where he is
0: because you have to go there in person to talk to him to get anything.
1: I know.
0: I mean, you can find free nights at the casino by like online.
1: Yeah,
0: but he's over there working it.
1: Right.
0: Yeah.
1: Right.
0: Yeah.
1: I'm not buying it.
0: I know.
1: It's so awful shady.
0: So all of you guys in Radio Land don't see my air quotes when I say working. Working so hard.
1: Very shady.
0: So hard. He's just a giver.
1: Yeah.
0: He's just a giver.
1: He had I saw him leaving with rolls of quarters.
0: Yeah, I know. I know.
1: I'm like, you know, why would somebody take that to a casino?
0: Well, and I can't imagine that, you know, that Taylor's okay with him over there with those ladies like that.
1: Yeah.
0: Because he said he was going over to hang out with some sluts or something like that. I don't know.
1: Something like that. I heard some words, throw slushes.
0: Yeah.
1: I'm not sure.
0: I don't know.
1: Yeah.
0: Yeah. Anyway, you're listening to the BT Morning Show, brought to you in part by our friends over at Stripes Pub and Grill, Okaloosa Gas, and Outcast Sushi out in Miramar Beach. It's a wonderful Monday morning. Yeah, if you missed the 6 o'clock hour, we're running a little behind today because my truck decided not to start this morning. So Tom had to come over and pick me up, and now I'm vehicle-less.
1: You need to go see Shane.
0: Yeah.
1: Yeah. You need to go see Shane and get you a battery.
0: Yeah. A battery.
1: A battery.
0: Yeah. I'm on my third battery now. When I replace it this time, I'll be on my third battery. So, yeah. And Skyler texts me and goes, man, I think you might have some electrical problems with that truck. Yeah. No shiitake mushrooms.
1: Yeah.
0: Dadgummit. Tell me. Captain Obvious over there. Oh, hey, speaking about oblivious to the world, most new college grads are expecting $80K starting pay. Did
1: really?
0: You see this? Yeah.
1: Really? Yeah. I'd like $80K.
0: I know, right?
1: Yeah.
0: Yeah. A new survey says many recent college graduates have much higher salary expectations than what they're likely to earn.
1: Expectations.
0: Yeah. The average new grad believes they'll start out making around $80,000 a year.
1: Okay.
0: But the real average starting salary is closer to $56,000.
1: Okay.
0: Yeah. So delusions there.
1: Yeah.
0: They also found that grads expect to make more than $144,000 within 10 years of graduating. While that typical salary

0: Researchers say many grads believe that they'll outperform their peers, with more than half saying, well, you know, I'm smarter or I have stronger work ethic than others.
1: Oh, yeah.
0: Yeah. And at the same time, they also said that they value work-life balance over long working hours.
1: Yeah.
0: I don't know how to tell you this.
1: Some of the things we didn't have when we came out, right. It was like, look, you're going to work and you're going to work.
0: Yeah. Hey, you're only having to work half days.
1: Yeah.
0: Yeah. That's 12 hours.
1: Everything else gets pushed aside, right?
0: College graduates still generally earn much more over time than non-graduates, but the job market has tightened in recent years with fewer openings available.
1: Yeah.
0: So there you go. Hey, kids. Good luck.
1: Yeah.
0: Nice and delusional.
1: Be real.
0: Yeah.
1: Yeah. Be real about it.
0: 80,000 a year. Oh my God. I mean,
1: that's
0: what you got to put the crack pipe down at some point.
1: I mean, it's coming from somewhere. So, yeah. You know, yeah. And I'm sure they're out there. I know when my son Andy started working, he did pretty good for a starting pay, but he was engineer, you know, electrical and, you know, computer hardware and stuff like that. Mm-hmm. And it was a pretty in-demand field when he started. So,
0: yeah.
1: You know,
0: yeah.
1: And he came out of college doing pretty well.
0: Yeah. And you know, a lot of those jobs too, though, I feel like, you know, people are spending so much on college, and I don't know that we need to send everybody to college.
1: No.
0: I think a vast majority of the IT field of what it is in IT that we're sending these kids to 4 years of school for to get degrees, we could really send them to a year or 2 years of trade school.
1: Sure.
0: And that would be, they would be much, much better off financially. And I mean, I don't think it would hurt their earning power.
1: Exactly. I think the money's there. You just got to be in the right area to get
0: right.
1: it. You know,
0: so. Now, development and some of those things. Yeah. There's spaces of that where you need higher math because you got to know how you're breaking the logic down and stuff like that. But 90% of what's needed in the IT field. You don't need that.
1: Right.
0: But that's, you know, I just worked in it. So,
1: well, you know, you end up flooding the market with, you know, people with bachelor's degrees and stuff like that. So now you got to have a master's or above in order to be, in order to be competitive. And that's the bad part because you go into a job with, my God, $500,000 in debt. And that takes a lifetime to get out of that, you know?
0: Yeah. Yeah.
1: It really does.
0: Yeah. It's, I tell you, it's a racket.
1: Yeah,
0: I believe it's a racket.
1: I'll say it. You know, colleges are getting too much money these days for tuition.
0: I mean, I have my master's degree, but you know, hey, I had it paid for by the company I worked for. So
1: yeah,
0: can't beat that. I was very fortunate that I didn't have to go into debt for it.
1: And, yeah,
0: you know, I look at my doctorate and I'm like, man, it's just going to cost that much money, and I'm not guaranteed any additional earning power.
1: Exactly.
0: So why?
1: Yeah. Yeah, well, you know, I mean,
0: although I think Dr. Bob has a great ring to it.
1: It does. I think you should go there. I think you should go ahead and assume more debt, Bobby.
0: I'm going to tell you right now, if I get my doctorate, I'm going to require everybody to call me Doc.
1: You're damn sure. I would.
0: It's going to be an expectation.
1: If I spend that much money,
0: that's right.
1: I'm doing it.
0: Excuse me. It is Dr. Bobby to you, sir.
1: Even though I'm wearing this pirate costume,
0: that's right.
1: I'm still doctor.
0: That's right. That's still doctor. And I'm a real doctor, too. Not one of those fake guys that work on you.
1: Yeah.
0: All right. We got Queen and Bicycle Race right now. 100.3 K-Rock, the classic rock station.

0: sticks and crystal ball right there for Tom as he had a little trip down memory lane.
1: Huh? Yeah, a moment of nostalgia with that one.
0: You know, that one's not too bad. Most of sticks, I'm kind of like, it can stay forgotten.
1: Yeah, you know, I used to be a big sticks fan. I guess when I was a teenager, it was the thing. But over the years, I've kind of gotten, especially after getting to know the story of the band and. Mm-hmm. You know, the strife that was between all the men, especially Dennis DeYoung and those. I mean, it just seemed like they were always at odds with each other at what they were playing.
0: Yeah.
1: You know?
0: Yeah. Yeah. It most of sticks, they tried to do all those tempo changes. And,
1: yeah.
0: And they fell in love with the freaking carnival piano. And
1: yes.
0: That was a big thing, 70s. And I'm just...
1: Yeah.
0: It's not my thing.
1: Yeah.
0: It's just not my thing, man. Oh, you know, we were talking about college grads and what they expect and their lack of reality. But, hey, you know, there are 20 remote jobs out there that don't require a degree at all and pay surprisingly well.
1: Really?
0: Yeah.
1: Can you tell me a few of them?
0: Yeah. Maybe I'll go apply. So just taking the top ones off the list here, client service representative.
1: Okay.
0: Yeah, an average salary of about $57,469 a year.
1: Okay, that's above the average.
0: Digital marketing specialist at $58,527.
1: And these are starting pay, or is this average salary?
0: This is just the average salary for a remote job. So these are remote jobs.
1: Oh,
0: you don't have to actually go into work. You sit right there in your bunny slippers and do it, and you don't have to have a degree. Operations coordinator, an average salary of $56,372 a year.
1: Okay.
0: Recruiting coordinator. Right at the same thing, $56,366. Topping the list here, though, is technical support specialist with an average salary of $59,946 a year.
1: Okay.
0: Almost $5,000 a month.
1: Do they come with the bunny slippers?
0: That's you probably have to buy your own bunny slippers. Yeah. Other things in here, virtual assistants, travel agents, translators, social media coordinator. I mean, the list goes on and on. Content moderators. Content moderator is another one that's up at the 59,000 mark.
1: Okay.
0: Bookkeeper, appointment scheduler, accounting clerk. I mean, every one of these is over 40,000 a year.
1: Yeah.
0: Well, tutor is at 37,000. So, I mean, there you go. Tutor. You don't even have to go into the classroom and make as much as a teacher.
1: You have to know things, though.
0: Do you, though?
1: I don't know.
0: You just got to be one chapter ahead of the student.
1: That's true. That's true. Just tell them things that you should do this, and maybe, they'll think you're smart.
0: Yeah, that's the idea. Hey, we got, speaking of smart, we've got Ask Uncle Bobby coming up here in just a couple minutes.
1: What does that have to do with smart?
0: Well, that's, you know, smartest guy you know, Tom.
1: I mean, you think?
0: I'm just saying. Yeah, he's quite brilliant.
1: Okay.
0: Yeah. A lot of confidence, not so much competence.
1: Okay.
0: You know, confidence over competence. That's what I always say. That's what I look for.
1: All right. As long as we're being honest here.
0: Yeah. Doesn't that feel like you're describing millennials and Gen Z right there?
1: Yes, it does.
0: Confidence over competence. Yeah. That's the way I feel. I'm serious. We got to get some of those shirts made.
1: Yeah.
0: I think they'll sell.
1: You know a guy?
0: So. I know a guy.
1: Okay.
0: I know a guy. I'm going to talk to him.
1: All right.
0: Y'all stick around. We got our weather report coming up right now. We'll be back with, I don't know, it looks like Pink Floyd, Van Halen, Bryan Adams, and more. So stick around. Don't go nowhere.
2: I'm Omni broadcasting meteorologist Jennifer Wojcicki with your updated forecast. Chance of thunderstorms today, otherwise a mix of clouds and sun. Daytime highs approaching 85. West winds around 5 miles per hour. Cloudy skies expected tonight, chance of thunderstorms, lows dip down to about 68. A blend of clouds and sun, tomorrow, slight chance of rain showers, highs around 84. I'm Omni Broadcasting's meteorologist, Jennifer Wojcicki.
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0: That's Van Halen and Somebody Give Me a Doctor. And, well, we, you know, we were talking about it earlier. It was almost Dr. Uncle Bobby.
1: Yeah.
0: Right?
1: That was some on-time button pushing you were doing there, Bobby.
0: I know. I was over here frantically working like I was in a sweatshop.
1: Yeah, like you had a job to do.
0: Working like a Haitian refugee over here. Oh, folks, it's that time. It's the best works advice you never knew you needed.
1: Yeah.
0: Right here. It's Ask Uncle Bobby on 100.3 K-Rock, the classic rock station. Now, if you like Uncle Bobby's advice and you want to find out more, you can always find out everything Uncle Bobby's ever talked about over at dubob.com. That's right. It has a whole list of Ask Uncle Bobby's there. Almost 500 strong right now.
1: Wow.
0: Yeah. You know, when we said, let's make this a daily, I thought that was kind of cute. Now I wish we hadn't really done a daily.
1: Could have been a Wednesday thing, you know?
0: Could have been a once a week thing. Would have been probably a little easier. But
1: yeah.
0: Yeah, but Ask Uncle Bobby is all right there at dubob.com, or you can check out Facebook. Look for Dubob on Facebook. He's always throwing out some advice there. So, Tom, of course, as always, Ask Uncle Bobby is brought to you by our friends over at By Tomcat Custom Apparel. 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There's church stuff, kid stuff, sports stuff, all kind of stuff going on. 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Now the proud owners of Red 7Tees.
1: That's right.
0: Yeah. There you go.
1: So entry now.
0: Go find them over there at the shops at Wright Plaza, right there on the corner of Beale and Racetrack Road. Can't miss it. 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So you can get a car, get your hair cut, and a shirt all at the same time.
1: That's right.
0: That's right.
1: You and me looking good.
0: That's right. Looking good. Looking good. Tom, who writes in today? Who are we hearing from?
1: Well, Uncle Bobby, Friendship Audit Goblin asks, I keep wondering if friendships are actually necessary or if I'm just following what everyone says is normal. Social media makes it look like people have tons of close friends, and I do not. Should I be putting more effort into maintaining friendships, or is it fine to keep my circle very small?
0: Well, listen, first of all here, Goblin, you're not broken, okay? You're just noticing that most people are out there collecting friends like they're reward points, right? And then acting surprised when none of them buy anything. Look, social media is a clown car of forced intimacy, all right? Everybody's allegedly best friends with everybody, yet somehow they still post vague captions about betrayal like it's a full-time career, all right? Friendships are not oxygen. They are luxury items. Nice to have, but if you cannot afford the upkeep, you do not finance a yacht just to prove you can float, okay? You see what I'm saying? Look, here's your new standard, all right? Friendships are optional, and every single one of them is on a probationary contract. If someone wants access to your time, they audition like it's a job interview because it is, all right? You ask yourself simple questions. Do they add value? Or do they drain you like a phone charger that only works at a weird angle? Do they show up or do they just hover around waiting for free emotional snacks? And you do not let anyone sell you the idea of friendship tokens you can trade and barter. Nobody is owed your presence because they once liked 3 photos and sent you a fire emoji in 2019. All right? If your circle is small, good. Small circles are harder to poison and easier to control, like a little kingdom instead of a public bus station. So cut ties dramatically if you need to, because soft exits, well, they're for people who enjoy explaining themselves. Clean breaks teach the world how to treat you, and it's amazing how quickly that fake friends evaporate when you start subsidizing their laziness.
1: You know, Uncle Bobby, buried in that sarcasm and snappy attitude is some good advice.
0: I know, right? Yeah, I'm telling you, he's got some good advice.
1: This is good stuff for free, folks.
0: I know,
1: you
0: right?
1: just don't get this anywhere.
0: You just don't. I mean, By Tomcat pays for this for you.
1: The money you would have to spend. Yeah.
0: I know.
1: Yeah.
0: I know. It's like their own little therapy session, all covered and sponsored by Tomcat Custom Apparel.
1: We're happy to help.
0: That's right.
1: Happy to help.
0: That's right. By Tomcat Custom Apparel, where the custom apparel is made for you.
1: Yeah.
0: All right, we've got more next, but right now let's take a look at your local news right here on 100.3 K-Rock, the classic rock station.
2: 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I'm Dan Diamond. A woman is accused of robbing a Tom Thumb convenience store near Fort Walton Beach at gunpoint Saturday morning, then running off with cigarettes. According to the Okaloosa County Sheriff's Office, deputies say around 10 a.m. a woman entered the Tom Thumb at 609 James Lee Road and committed an armed robbery. The suspect had a sweatshirt concealing her hand, stated she had a firearm, and threatened the clerk before taking cigarettes and fleeing the store, according to deputies. Surveillance footage captured the suspect's face and can be seen on WEAR TV3's website. Anyone with information about the suspect's identity is asked to contact the Sheriff's Office at 850-651-7400 or Emerald Coast Crime Stoppers at 850-863-TIPS or 8477. And that's your Omni Broadcasting News for this morning, sponsored by McCaskill & Company. I'm Dan Diamond.
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0: Tom Petty and Won't Back Down right here, 100.3 K-Rock, the classic rock station, as we get ready for the 8 o'clock hour. Wrapping up 7 o'clock right now. Hey, Tom, here's an interesting story out there.
1: Okay.
0: And I tell you, you know, maybe this lady should have lived a different life before she made this decision.
1: You know, but, how many times I've said that?
0: I know, but here we go. Here's the kicker. The woman says that her Virgin Mary tattoo landed her in the hospital with severe complications.
1: Okay.
0: What's God trying to tell you there?
1: I got to hear this story.
0: I know, right? Right. Yeah. A Phoenix woman. Well, there you go. I don't think we need to say any more than that.
1: Hey, I lived in Phoenix for a while. I love
0: so
1: that
0: So you know
1: place.
0: Exactly what I'm talking about.
1: One of my favorite places I ever lived.
0: A Phoenix woman says she ended up in the hospital with a serious skin infection after getting a Virgin Mary tattoo from an artist she found on social media.
1: Okay.
0: Now, the doctors diagnosed her with cellulitis, a potentially dangerous bacterial infection that caused swelling, pain, and redness in her leg. She said the tattoo artist appeared professional online, but after the session, her leg became badly inflamed and she developed a fever. And the infection reportedly got so severe that she needed emergency treatment and IV antibiotics. Look, I'm telling you right there, that is God telling you something, lady. Health experts in the story warned people to make sure tattoo artists are properly licensed, use sterilized equipment, and work in clean environments. They also say to watch for warning signs after getting inked, including redness that spreads, pus, fever, and severe pain.
1: Okay.
0: I'm telling you, I don't think God wanted you to have the Virgin Mary on your leg.
1: Yeah, yeah. I mean, the story makes it sound like there was something wrong with, you know, the online tattoo artist.
0: I don't think it was.
1: I don't think that had anything to do with it.
0: I think it's the woman.
1: It's just, yeah.
0: I mean, let me ask you this, ma'am. When you go to church and you get sprinkled with holy water, does it burn?
1: Yeah. Yeah, right. If it does, that's a sign.
0: I'm saying maybe you shouldn't have gotten the Virgin Mary. I don't know what was wrong.
1: Got smote is what happened.
0: That is a smoting.
1: That is a way to get smote.
0: That smite hurt a little bit. So anyway, that's one of those stories I couldn't pass up. I'm like, oh, wow, you get a Virgin Mary tattoo and then go to the hospital.
1: Yeah.
0: that's a sign.
1: Yeah.
0: From God.
1: Right.
0: All right, we got Crimson and Clover, Joan Jett, right here on 100.3 K-Rock, the classic.

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4: It's time for This Day in Local History. In May of 1995, a quiet but important chapter in Okaloosa County history came to an end when the final county-owned building tied to the old Okaloosa Island Authority were demolished. Today, Okaloosa Island is packed with hotels, condos, restaurants, and beach traffic, but after World War II, it was mostly undeveloped shoreline and sand dunes. Local leaders believed this island could become a major tourism destination, so in 1947, the Florida legislature created the Okaloosa Island Authority to help guide and manage its development. The authority oversaw leases, planned commercial growth, and helped shape the island's earliest resorts, attractions, and beach businesses during the 1950s and 60s. In many ways, it served as the master planner for what would become one of Northwest Florida's busiest tourism corridors. But by the 1990s, Okaloosa County had absorbed most of the authority's responsibilities, and its role faded into history. 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

0: David Bowie and Modern Love. Just get me to the church on time, Tom. That's what he said.
1: Get you to work on time?
0: Yeah.
1: Is that what you said?
0: Yeah. Well, that's what you were saying about Kat earlier.
1: No, that's what I was saying about you this morning. Gotta go get Bobby.
0: That is true. Hey, you're listening to 100.3 K-Rock, the classic rock station. It's the B-Team Morning Show with Bobby and Tom, the only Bob and Tom that matter. Skyler, he's off playing hooky again because I said that's what this kid does.
1: Well, like
0: freaking,
1: you know,
0: millennial.
1: Like we were talking about, yeah. You know, having to go to Biloxi.
0: Yeah, I had to go to Biloxi.
1: Yeah.
0: Had to go there and meet
1: just
0: with
1: happened
0: them.
1: Happened to be casinos there.
0: Yeah. And just happened they need to go there Sunday to be there for an early Monday morning meeting.
1: And fruity drinks with umbrellas in them and stuff like that.
0: He thinks he's so slick.
1: Yeah. He worked it good.
0: We can see right through him.
1: You got to hand it to him.
0: We can see right through him. Yeah.
1: And you're here stuck on the radio.
0: That's right. Just doing my job, grinding away like Gen X does.
1: Yeah.
0: Stick around and, you know, we get it all done, Tom.
1: Right.
0: Boomers are too damn old. You know that.
1: Gotta you're go a to boomer. Work. Wait a minute, I'm a boomer.
0: Yeah, you didn't do so well on being a boomer.
1: You know what?
0: You kind of failed.
1: I guess I'm on that cusp, you know. I'm right at the edge of that boomer. Yeah,
0: boomer X.
1: Right.
0: Yeah. Yeah, so, well, and now we have, you know, the half-X, half-millennial that they're trying to call Zennials.
1: Oh, really?
0: Yeah.
1: Oh.
0: I don't know about that.
1: Not buying it.
0: I'm just right here, you know.
1: Pick
0: right
1: one here or the in the other. Middle. It's like me. I got to pick one or the other, right?
0: Wait, you know, there was a great story last week that was talking about how Gen X is probably not going to make it to the C-suite. Because boomers are sticking around longer and longer, and millennials are coming. That by the time that the boomers actually get out of the chair, that people will feel that Gen X is too old to step in because they'll only be just a few years.
1: Yeah,
0: so they're looking at popping over the C-suite into millennials. So yet again, Gen X gets ignored. You know,
1: yeah,
0: that's why there's never been a Gen X president. You know why there's never been a Gen X president?
1: Is that a problem?
0: We would blow everything up.
1: Yeah.
0: What'd you say to me?
1: You mean the guy in the office now, isn't?
0: No. He's a boomer.
1: Yeah.
0: Boy, literally.
1: That's for sure.
0: Yeah. Literally a boomer. Yeah. Hey, you know, speaking of all these fun things, hey, I should mention, too, it is the B-Team Morning Show brought to you in part by our friends over at Stripes Pub and Grill, Okaloosa Gas, and now Outcast Sushi in Miramar Beach. Thank you guys for your support and keeping us on the air. Uncle Bobby's always brought to you by the one and only By Tomcat. I got Tom of By Tomcat here.
1: Yeah.
0: When are we going to get Cat on the air?
1: Well, that's a good question.
0: As soon
1: Bobby.
0: As we go to a midday show,
1: No,
0: 6 a.m. is not her time.
1: She may be here. She may be the next one to be here.
0: Oh yeah.
1: Oh, throw her in that mix.
0: That's right. Yeah. That's right. Hey, funny story out today. You know, we talked a little bit about the woman that got the Virgin Mary tattoo and not so well. Well, it appears women are getting hurt more in car crashes.
1: Okay.
0: Yeah, it says women are significantly more likely than men to be injured in the exact same car crash, and researchers think car safety systems may be part of the problem.
1: Talk to me.
0: Yeah. Researchers found women face about 1.6 times the injury risk of men in comparable crashes. The study says women are especially vulnerable to injuries involving the chest, spine, arms, and legs. Older women, especially over 50, appeared to face even greater risk. One major issue, crash test dummies and safety systems have historically been designed around the average male body. Even the female crash dummy is basically just a smaller version of a male dummy and doesn't accurately reflect how most women's bodies are built. Researchers also found seatbelts and airbags may not protect women as effectively, especially in passenger seats, and things like seat position, body size, and even bulky winter jackets can affect how the restraints hit the body during a crash.
1: Makes sense.
0: There you go.
1: Yeah.
0: Yeah.
1: So. I have a buddy of mine, a firefighter, and he talks about one of the most horrific accidents he ever went on was where it was a younger girl had her feet up on the dashboard.
0: Ooh.
1: And the airbags deployed. Yeah,
0: that's
1: I tell my wife all the time, please don't put your feet up there.
0: Yeah.
1: You know, I mean, it's just something that, you know, girls like to do when they're sitting in the passenger seat. It's comfortable and stuff like that. And I'm like, please don't do that.
0: But when that airbag blows,
1: lot of force.
0: That's a ton of force.
1: Yeah.
0: I can see it blowing a foot right into your through your head.
1: Yeah, he said it was one of the most horrific accidents he ever went on. So.
0: Man, Man. All right. Well,
1: nothing
0: hey,
1: like putting a damper on the show,
0: right.
1: huh?
0: That's right. So with that, let's go into something upbeat like Billy Squire, Lonely is the Night.
1: All right.
0: Yeah. Right here, 100.3 K-Rock, the classic rock station. Turn it up. Play it loud. We'll be back with more.

0: Little BTO this morning, huh? How about
1: BTO?
0: That? Yeah, Bachman Turner Overdrive. Ain't seen nothing yet.
1: I was like, what the hell are you talking about, BTO? Oh,
0: I know. That's Skylar does that with all, you know, BTO, BOC. But, I mean, they're just Blue Oyster Cult. Why you got to call them BOC? I never heard anybody call them BOC before.
1: No, you don't.
0: Until you.
1: Right.
0: That must be an Iowa thing. And then you meet other people from Iowa, and they're like, oh, we don't say that.
1: Yeah.
0: Oh, I love those kids. It's like Taylor with her corset.
1: Yeah.
0: I got to put on my corset. Your corset? What's a corset? Yeah, that was one of those too. I was like, man, that must be an Iowa thing. So I met some other people from Iowa and I'm like, do you call it a corset? They're like, what the hell is a corset?
1: You know, tomato, okay. Potato.
0: Yeah, tomato, potato. Oh, man. Hey, talking about funny stories out there, you know, again, it's a Florida man story.
1: Good.
0: Right?
1: Good.
0: Yeah, he was arrested for operating a drone while drunk.
1: Okay.
0: Apparently, you can't do that now. Yeah, the man was flying a drone near another man's vehicle, which was parked at an apartment complex, and the victim's window was down, and suspect continued to fly the drone back and forth by him, and the man also grabbed the victim's phone and punched him through the window. Yeah. The man told police he thought the victim was following him since he had seen his vehicle in multiple areas, and police told him the victim was a delivery driver. So the man's been charged with burglary with assault or battery.
1: So the guy was close enough with his phone that he could get punched.
0: Yeah.
1: Operating the drone near
0: operating
1: the guy's
0: the
1: car.
0: Drone. Yeah.
1: He's not a very smart guy.
0: Yeah. I still don't get all of this story, but okay.
1: Yeah.
0: You know, there it is. Only in Florida, right?
1: Right.
0: You're listening to the B-Team Morning Show. We're half past 8 o'clock. It's a beautiful Monday morning. I got to tell you, I'm looking out there. The sky looks wonderful. It's bright and sunny. Just a slight chance of rain. I think that's even dropped since earlier this morning. Yeah, we're down to like 2%.
1: Okay.
0: 75 degrees outside, high of 84 today, low of 68. I got to tell you, it's beautiful, but why don't I let the professionals talk to you about it?
1: Why not?
0: Yeah. I mean, I guess I can. They did.
1: You know, I got to tell you, I'm interested. I'm looking up at that sign above your head up there that says the K-Rock studio line.
0: That's right. 850-89-K-Rock.
1: Has anybody called?
0: No.
1: No?
0: No, and I hope they don't because I have no idea how to answer.
1: Does it even ring?
0: It does ring. There's instructions
1: on how to use the phone?
0: There's some destructions here, but yeah. I mean, go ahead, call in if you want to. It's 850-89-K-Rock. Huh. I probably will not answer.
1: I imagine there's a bunch of people dialing right now.
0: Oh, yeah. Hey, have at it. Have at it. It will ring.
1: Maybe it rings over in Dan's studio.
2: That's right? Hilarious.
1: Wouldn't that be funny?
0: Yeah. No, it works here. I know Mike uses it in the afternoon. He does a lot of call-in stuff and things. And Skylar, allegedly, that's what Skylar's over in Biloxi trying to do. You know, he couldn't get anybody here to give us local sweepstakes stuff. He had to go to Biloxi.
1: Okay.
0: So, yeah. Okay. So you might have some competition, some fun stuff coming up.
1: All right. That's
0: good. We're talking about. So, all right, folks, hey, stick around. We've got more music coming your way, but right now I'm going to let the professionals tell you what I already told you, and that's the weather.
3: 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Chance of thunderstorms today, otherwise sunshine mixed with clouds at times. Daytime highs approaching 85. Southwest winds 5 to 10 miles per hour. Cloudy skies tonight, chance of thunderstorms. Lows dip down to about 68. Slight chance of rain showers tomorrow. High temperatures reach up to 84. A mix of clouds and sun. I'm Omni Broadcasting's meteorologist, Jennifer Wojcicki.
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0: So you think that's an insult?
1: That your mama don't dance and your daddy don't rock and roll?
0: Doesn't it just sound like...
1: Well, it could be if it's thrown out there the right way.
0: Can't you just see a little kid on the schoolyard? Oh, yeah? Well, your mama don't dance and daddy can't rock and roll. And
1: then you hear the other kid going,
0: oh, no,
1: they don't. You're so right.
0: I know. It's just such an embarrassment. Such an embarrassment. Oh, folks, it's been a morning.
1: And, it has been.
0: Yeah.
1: That's, started off great, huh?
0: Yeah. It's definitely... it's been a Monday.
1: Yeah.
0: that's what I will say as I have, you know, no shortage of work today and now have to figure out what's wrong with a Jeep.
1: Yeah.
0: So, yeah. my day, you know, what is it? Man plans, God laughs.
1: Yeah.
0: Yeah,
1: well, that's right.
0: He got a chortle this morning.
1: Yeah. Life has a vote.
0: That's right. That's right. You know, life would be easy if it didn't always get in the way.
1: Yeah.
0: Oh, you've been listening to the B-Team Morning Show right here on 100.3 K-Rock, the classic rock station. We'd like a big thank you to go out to all our sponsors like Stripes Pub and Grill, Okaloosa Natural Gas, and, of course, Outback Sushi in Miramar Beach. Thank you guys for supporting, you know, the local talent. You know, guys like Tom and I, you know, forget Skyler. He's off playing hooky again. Working hard today.
1: Yeah.
0: Yeah.
1: And Biloxi.
0: Yeah, in Biloxi. Apparently, yeah. He's streaming us online because Tay's mad about the comments that we made.
1: So then we were successful.
0: That's right. That's right. Yeah.
1: We'll call that a win.
0: That's what I'm going with. Absolutely.
1: Yeah.
0: So, you know, it's not my fault. She can't pronounce corset.
1: Corset?
0: Yeah, corset.
1: Corset.
0: Corset.
1: Corset.
0: Corset. Corset.
1: It's not like Corvette.
0: it's kind of like she wants to be sophisticated. She's like, well, I don't know. Maybe that's how they say it in England. I'm like, nope.
1: Remember, Tay, it was Bobby that was saying that, not
0: that's
1: Tom.
0: That's right. Oh, that's right. No secrets are safe with me. You give me a microphone. Right. That's right. I will tell all your secrets.
1: There you go.
0: Every single one of them. Everyone. All right, folks, it's about time. We've got to wrap it up. Thanks so much for listening. Remember, if you want to hear the replay of the shenanigans today, you can always find it at thebteam.com, where we've got the rewind that's posted by about 9:05 today. It'll come up, has all the music, everything. And a couple of days after we get the interns whipped into shape, we'll have the B-Team Redux. That'll be up. That's where we pull the music out, but we leave all the fun bits of Tom and I talking.
1: Yeah.
0: And, you know, it makes it worth it.
1: It's like where the team comes in.
0: That's right. That's right. It's all right there. But you can find at thebteamshow.com, you can find all the upcoming events that we know about in the community, plus all our show notes, links to all the stories we've talked about, everything, all right there. 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
1: We might have to put that on the Buy Tomcat website, too.
0: Yeah, yeah. We can get a little link to that. Get a little daily Dubob quote.
1: Yeah.
0: I've had fun going back and finding some of the old quotes and popping them out there. And you can find at, I think it's at the real Dubob on X. And quotes are, and I guess, are they still tweeted out? Twoted?
1: I guess it's X'd. It's X'd. I'm not sure what it is.
0: I don't know. I don't know what it is.
1: We're not in that lingo.
0: However they go out now.
1: Yeah.
0: when it was Twitter, it used to be a twit.
1: It was easy.
0: Yeah, I twoted a lot.
1: And then Elon did his thing, and now we can't tweet anymore.
0: That's right. Yeah. Now it won't work.
1: Yeah.
0: but you can find everything there. Also, big thanks to Buy Tomcat Custom Apparel for sponsoring Ask Uncle Bobby every day. Every day.
1: Every day.
0: Every single day.
1: Every day.
0: 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They can do it for you. Made to order. Just for you.
1: That's right.
0: Just for you.
1: We'll do it.
0: That's right. So, hey, with that, we're going to kind of wrap up and say goodbye, sayonara. Tom, any final thoughts, final words for today?
1: Man, it's been another great Monday. Started out wonderful. go pick up Bobby.
0: Yeah, that's right. Yeah, just exactly what you were planning to do at 6 a.m., right?
1: Go get Bobby.
0: Because we were late. Yeah. Oh, man. Yeah. So, folks, with that, we're going to wrap it up. You've been listening to the B-Team Show, your leading alternative quality programming right here on the Emerald Coast. Now, we know you have a choice in what you listen to each and every day. We appreciate the fact that you settled in on this wild ride that we've called the morning show. But it's that time of day. We got to mosey on out of here. So you keep on rocking. Keep on rolling. Never settle for the ordinary. Till the next time, the B-Team is out.
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6: 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I'm Dan Diamond. A woman is accused of robbing a Tom Thumb convenience store near Fort Walton Beach at gunpoint Saturday morning, then running off with cigarettes. According to the Okaloosa County Sheriff's Office, deputies say around 10 a.m. a woman entered the Tom Thumb at 609 James Lee Road and committed an armed robbery. The suspect had a sweatshirt concealing her hand, stated she had a firearm, and threatened the clerk before taking cigarettes and fleeing the store, according to deputies. Surveillance footage captured the suspect's face and can be seen on WEAR TV3's website. Anyone with information about the suspect's identity is asked to contact the Sheriff's Office at 850-651-7400 or Emerald Coast Crime Stoppers at 850-863-TIPS or 8477. And that's your Omni Broadcasting News for this morning, sponsored by McCaskill & Company. I'm Dan Dine.
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2: I'm Omni Broadcasting Meteorologist Jennifer Wojcicki with your updated forecast. Chance of thunderstorms today, otherwise sunshine mixed with clouds at times. Daytime highs approaching 85. Southwest winds 5 to 10 miles per hour. Cloudy skies tonight, chance of thunderstorms. Lows dip down to about 68. Slight chance of rain showers tomorrow. High temperatures reach up to 84. A mix of clouds and sun. I'm Omni Broadcasting's meteorologist, Jennifer Wojcicki.
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100.3 K-Rock with the Doobie Brothers. A little black water on this Monday, May the 11th. I'm Ballpark Frank. I'll be hanging out in the studio today until 3 p.m. Here's Montrose with Bad Motor Scooter. We'll get to some Def Leppard and REO Speedwagon on K-Rock.

0: Feels so good. That's Van Halen on the Classic Rock Station. 100.3 K-Rock, I'm Ballpark Frank. And on this day in Florida, 1996, ValuJet Flight 592 crashed in the Everglades minutes after takeoff from Miami International Airport, killing 110 people. It was one of the saddest and most surreal airliner tragedies in our nation's history. Smoke appeared in the cabin of the ValuJet DC 9 minutes after takeoff from Miami International Airport on Mother's Day, 1996. The plane then disappeared off of radar 20 miles west of Miami. When rescuers arrived at the swampy crash site, the plane was gone. They knew something violent and horrible had happened. It was immediately clear that all 110 passengers and crew members had lost their lives. Canisters that generated oxygen for the plane's emergency system had been stored improperly, creating a spark and igniting tires in the cargo hold. Checking in with Jennifer next, she has our weather report. Triumph and Tom Petty coming up after the commercial break on the Classic Rock Station, K-Rock.
1: I'm Omni Broadcasting Meteorologist Jennifer Wojcicki with your updated forecast. Chance of thunderstorms today, otherwise sunshine mixed with clouds at times. Daytime highs approaching 85. Southwest winds 5 to 10 miles per hour. Cloudy skies tonight, chance of thunderstorms. Lows dip down to about 68. Slight chance of rain showers tomorrow. High temperatures reach up to 84. A mix of clouds and sun. I'm Omni Broadcasting's meteorologist, Jennifer Wojcicki.
2: It's time for This Day in Local History. In May of 1995, a quiet but important chapter in Okaloosa County history came to an end when the final county-owned building tied to the old Okaloosa Island Authority were demolished. Today, Okaloosa Island is packed with hotels, condos, restaurants, and beach traffic. But after World War II, it was mostly undeveloped shoreline and sand dunes. Local leaders believed this island could become a major tourism destination. So in 1947, the Florida legislature created the Okaloosa Island Authority to help guide and manage its development. The authority oversaw leases, planned commercial growth, and helped shape the island's earliest resorts, attractions, and beach businesses during the 1950s and 60s. In many ways, it served as the master planner for what would become one of Northwest Florida's busiest tourism corridors. But by the 1990s, Okaloosa County had absorbed most of the authority's responsibilities, and its role faded into history. 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

Tom Petty and the Heartbreakers on the Classic Rock Station with Even the Losers. Bon Jovi's up next, then we'll get to Pink Floyd and Motley Crue. 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

0: 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Last week, Governor Ron DeSantis signed five more bills into law, including one waiving building permits for single-family residential projects valued under $7,500. I'd like to see that amount a little higher, but I think that's pretty cool. International Olympic Committee, they have selected Orlando to host the last stop of the Olympic Qualifier Series in June 2028. The four-day event at Camping World Stadium will help determine the final athletes to qualify for the 2028 Games in Los Angeles. Commercial break next with Lynyrd Skynyrd and The Who coming up on the Classic Rock Station, K-Rock.
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The Clash with London Calling. We had BOC Burning for You starting off this 11 a.m. hour. Thin Lizzy's coming up next with Ozzy Osbourne and Aerosmith on the way. It's Cowboy Song on the Classic Rock Station, 100.3 K-Rock.

0: 100.3 K-Rock with Aerosmith. That was Chip Away the Stone. Florida was ranked among the leading states for air quality in the American Lung Association's 2026 State of the Air Report. With more than half of the state's tracked counties earning an A grade for ozone pollution, counties receiving top marks include Broward, Palm Beach, Martin, St. Lucie, and Indian River. The annual report evaluates air quality nationwide using data on ozone and particle pollution collected from official monitoring stations. The report found that 21 Florida counties ranked among the cleanest in the nation for ozone pollution, and no Florida county appeared on the list of the 25 most polluted places to live. Florida's strong showing reflects years of improvements in air quality monitoring and environmental protection throughout the state. Florida's Department of Environmental Protection said the ranking highlights the importance of protecting Florida's environment and natural resources. That's pretty cool. We're clean. Short commercial break, then we'll get right back to the classic rock with CCR and David Bowie coming up on K-Rock.
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David Bowie with Ziggy Stardust on the Classic Rock Station. Rolls us right through the middle of our 11 a.m. hour on this Monday. Bob Dylan's up next with The Cars and Loverboy. They're in the hop-eye. It's Knocking on Heaven's Door on K-Rock.

0: 100.3 K-Rock with Loverboy. Loving every minute of it on the Classic Rock Station. I am Ballpark Frank. And on this day in 1997, IBM's Deep Blue defeated world chess champion Garry Kasparov, becoming the first computer to beat a reigning world chess champion in a match under tournament conditions. Kasparov resigned after 19 moves in the sixth and final game. Commercial break next, we have your Marine Report leading it off with ZZ Top and Heart on the Way on the Classic Rock Station. 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
1: 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Areas of showers and storms expected for today, mostly sunny with a high around 85. On the water, northeast winds around 5 knots, becoming south around 5 knots in the afternoon, and seas around 2 feet. Then tonight, northwest winds around 5 knots, becoming north after midnight, and seas stay around 2 feet. High tide, 6:58 p.m. Low tide, 2:19 a.m. Tuesday. High tide, 9:09 a.m. With your Omni Broadcasting Marine Forecast, I'm meteorologist Regina Kroll.
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3: It's time for this day in local history. In May of 1995, a quiet but important chapter in Okaloosa County history came to an end when the final county-owned building tied to the old Okaloosa Island Authority were demolished. Today, Okaloosa Island is packed with hotels, condos, restaurants, and beach traffic, but after World War II, it was mostly undeveloped shoreline and sand dunes. Local leaders believed this island could become a major tourism destination, so in 1947, the Florida legislature created the Okaloosa Island Authority to help guide and manage its development. The authority oversaw leases, planned commercial growth, and helped shape the island's earliest resorts, attractions, and beach businesses during the 1950s and 60s. In many ways, it served as the master planner for what would become one of Northwest Florida's busiest tourism corridors. But by the 1990s, Okaloosa County had absorbed most of the authority's responsibilities, and its role faded into history. 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
1: 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In Palatka, a city-approved block party turned violent on Saturday night when a driver in a pickup truck plowed through a crowd of people and several were injured. Palatka officers working at the party fired at the truck to stop him, police said. The driver is currently in custody. The incident, which sent multiple victims to area hospitals, began around 8 p.m. Officers said the man drove through the crowd, striking multiple bystanders and vehicles in the area. Officers who were working the block party tried to stop him. Palatka PD said the man drove away but returned moments later, crashing into a patrol vehicle and hitting more people and other vehicles. Police said that's when officers started to fire at the man and stopped the truck, and he crashed. Oh, boy, it's an active investigation. It's underway. More details to come. 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

Just a job to do. It's Genesis on the Classic Rock Station, rolling us right through the middle of our lunch hour. Jimi Hendrix up next with the Black Crowes and Scorpions coming up. It's Manic Depression on the Classic Rock Station, K-Rock.

0: 100.3 K-Rock, that's Scorpions with The Zoo. Down in Tampa, 22 people ranging in age from 12 to 21 were arrested following a large teen takeover gathering Friday night at Curtis Hicks and Waterfront Park. Police said the growing takeover trend has become a concern for communities. How about stiffer penalties? Ave Maria. A woman thought her home was being invaded, but instead she discovered two alligators fighting on her front porch. Wildlife experts say alligator fights occur during mating season, which runs from April through September in Florida. Your Marine Report's up next. Journey and NXS. We'll get to them after the break on K-Rock.
1: 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Areas of showers and storms expected for today, mostly sunny with a high around 85. On the water, northeast winds around 5 knots, becoming south around 5 knots in the afternoon, and seas around 2 feet. Then tonight, northwest winds around 5 knots, becoming north after midnight, and seas stay around 2 feet. High tide, 6:58 p.m. Low tide, 2:19 a.m. Tuesday. High tide, 9:09 a.m. With your Omni Broadcasting Marine Forecast, I'm meteorologist Regina Kroll.
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0: are you accepting charge from the United States? 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

0: Trampled underfoot. 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And in college baseball, number 21 Florida defeated Kentucky 9-6, while number 14 Florida State beat Clemson 6-3 on Sunday. Five-star cornerback Dante Wright flipped his commitment from Georgia football to Miami. That's according to reports on Saturday. Wright is ranked as the number 2 cornerback in the nation. Checking in with Jennifer next, she has our weather report, Elton John and REO Speedwagon. I have them coming up after the break on the Classic Rock Station, K-Rock.
1: I'm Omni Broadcasting Meteorologist Jennifer Wojcicki with your updated forecast. Chance for storms this afternoon, otherwise mainly cloudy skies expected. High temperatures reach up to 85. South winds 5 to 10 miles per hour. Chance of thunderstorms tonight, lows around 68, cloudy skies expected. A mix of clouds and sun tomorrow, slight chance for showers. Daytime highs approaching 84. I'm Omni Broadcasting's meteorologist, Jennifer Wojcicki.
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0: Stop, stop, stop. That 1966 hit is By the Hollies, written by band members Alan Clark, Tony Hicks, and Graham Nash. That song reached number 10 in 8 countries, including number 2 in the UK and number 7 in the US. Miami-Dade Police Department officers, they're suing actors Matt Damon and Ben Affleck through their production company Artists Equity for allegedly depicting officers as dirty in their Netflix crime thriller movie, The Rip. Something funny about that. Commercial break up next with The Grateful Dead and Aerosmith coming up on the Classic Rock Station. We're 100.3 K-Rock.
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100.3 K-Rock, that was Joan Jett and the Blackheart, starting off our 2 p.m. hour on this Monday. I have a ballpark double play coming your way with the Cars and the Talking Heads, right after Jake Giles' band. Freeze Frame is next on K-Rock.

0: The real estate industry in Florida accounted for a larger share of the state's economy than it did anywhere else in the country last year. That's according to the National Association of Realtors. A quarter of the state's gross domestic product came from the industry. Checking in with Jennifer next, she has our weather report, and I have April Wine and the Police coming up after the break on the classic rock station, K-Rock.
1: I'm Omni Broadcasting Meteorologist Jennifer Wojcicki with your updated forecast. Chance for storms this afternoon, otherwise mainly cloudy skies expected. High temperatures reach up to 85. South winds 5 to 10 miles per hour. Chance of thunderstorms tonight, lows around 68, cloudy skies expected. A mix of clouds and sun tomorrow, slight chance for showers. Daytime highs approaching 84. I'm Omni Broadcasting's meteorologist, Jennifer Wojcicki.
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Eagles on the Classic Rock Station with Witchy Woman. In what Florida town was a house once owned by Osama bin Laden's brother demolished in 2024? I'll have that answer for you coming up after April Wine, The Police, and Queensryche. I Like to Rock on the Classic Rock Station, K-Rock.

0: Without you. 100.3 K-Rock, that was Another Rainy Night by Queensryche on the Classic Rock Station. In what Florida town was a house once owned by Osama bin Laden's brother demolished in 2024? Oakland, Florida. A house once owned by Khalil bin Laden, brother of the infamous Osama bin Laden, was demolished in 2024. The property sits on a lake in Oakland near Claremont, and the home was reportedly built in the 1920s and owned by a chemist for the Jell-O brand. Coincidence? I think not. Well, that's going to about do it for me. Stick around for 3 p.m. It's the Knight Rider Show with Michael Knight. And at 7, it's Alice's Attic with Alice Cooper. And you know old Uncle Coop, he always rocks us to midnight. Going to leave you with Boston, the Pretenders, and Rush. Have a good day, everybody. For Omni Broadcasting, I'm Ballpark Frank.
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That was me in my backyard yesterday, man. I was bungling in my jungle. Jethro Tull on 100.3 K-Rock, the classic rock station. About 4 minutes after 3 o'clock on your back-to-work Monday afternoon. Michael Knight with you here. I've got Axe and Van Halen, Guns N' Roses all coming up. We'll do some traffic and weather together, get a news update as well. And want you to get this phone number down, 850-895-7625. You can call it for requests, and next hour we're going to be doing a little game called Back Rockwards. That's coming up. Here's Jimmy. After all the jets are in the boxes.

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100.3 K-Rock, the classic rock station. Pat Benatar there in Shadows of the Night at 3:15 on your back-to-work Monday afternoon. Michael Knight with you here. We'll come back after ZZ Top, and we'll do a little traffic and weather together. Traffic's starting to pick up just a little bit out there. We'll also talk about the Billy Bowlegs Pirate Festival. It's going to kick off this Thursday. That is up after ZZ Top next on K-Rock.

ZZ Top. Wrapping up a nice stretch of classic rock for us here at 318. Thought it was always interesting that the one dude out of the three that did not have a beard had the last name Beard. I guess that's a little bit of Texas humor for you. 100.3 K-Rock, the classic rock station. I am Michael Knight. I've kind of have a beard, but my last name is not Beard. Let's do some traffic and weather together since I seem to have gone off on a tangent here of silliness. Checking the traffic out there, it is kind of a mess. It's starting to get kind of bad. The roads are dry right now, and they should stay that way for most of the afternoon. Looks like the rain's going to hold off until later tonight. We'll cover that in weather. But let's work on these accidents, run down the list real quick. Up north, State Route 4 at US 90 in Milligan. That looks like a pretty serious accident. Could be working a while. Get a little further south, 98 at Evergreen. That's in the Windhaven Beach area. Got an accident working there. Crystal Beach Drive at 98 eastbound over in Destin. And then in Niceville, East John Sims Parkway near Palm Boulevard. They got an accident working as well. Now, the roadways actually are not too bad. There's not a whole lot of traffic just yet. And, you know, yes, we do get traffic because that's just how we roll. wait until July, though. it's all right, though, so just buckle up and drive safely. Checking weather out there, partly sunny today, some showers, maybe. Talking about a high near 84, I think we peaked there. And then tonight, showers are likely. Looks like this rain that's coming in, it's coming, but it looks like it will wait until nighttime to get here. 67 the low tonight, and then tomorrow, partly sunny, maybe a stray shower and a high near 83. It is 82 warm, muggy degrees outside the K-Rock studios right now. Thursday, kicking off the 70th Billy Bowlegs Pirate Festival. Got the pre-invasion going on. And you've heard me say it quite a few times. If you're going to do an invasion, a pre-invasion is a must. Friday, they're going to do the pirate skirmish between Bowlegs' crew and the city's mayor. Saturday's the pirate landing and invasion. Friday, by the way, also the fireworks. I'm going to be down here for the fireworks. Gotta love the fireworks. Monday night, going to be the torchlight parade as they wrap things up. Other things going

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Tom Petty there, Free Falling at 3:31 on your Monday afternoon. What's your favorite breakfast? I'm going to tell you that one music legend likes to keep it really simple for his breakfast. Sounds like a good plan. Talk about that when we come back. It's Fleetwood Mac now here on K-Rock.

0: And that is it right there. 100.3 K-Rock, the classic rock station. Crosby, Stills, and Nash there at 3:40 on your Monday afternoon. Let's take a look at the traffic. Weather's still looking pretty good. Got a heavy shower right now east of Dofuniak Springs, and that's going to be on I-10, affecting traffic on that stretch. So if you're headed that direction, do be careful. Do have a pretty serious accident. State Route 4 at US 90, that's in Milligan, west of Crestview. This has been working for quite some time. The road is shut down through that stretch. So we expect some delays if you're getting through there. Crystal Beach Drive at 98 eastbound in Destin. Still got one working. That should be cleared up soon. And East John Sims Parkway near Palm Boulevard in Niceville. I think that one will also be cleared up fairly quickly. The rain coming, but it won't be here until a little bit later. I'm not sure how much. But do have a real heavy shower. It's kind of weird. Just kind of popping about in the middle of nowhere. They're east of Dofuniak, so just be careful about that. Now, here's a story you can check out on our website, krockfwb.com. Evidently, a simple breakfast is good enough for Willie Nelson. You see, many celebrities, of course, they're chasing these trendy diets or being influencers or influenced. Expensive wellness routines, but Nelson, he sticks with a bowl of oatmeal to start the day. He said eating sensibly has become part of his lifestyle after decades of touring and performing. Oatmeal, he says, remained a reliable staple through the highs, lows, and endless miles of his career. He also shared that the breakfast foods are not limited to mornings in his world. Now that's something I can get behind 100%. Bacon and eggs often make an appearance later in the day. And he has never hidden his affection for hearty Texas favorites like fried chicken and chicken fried steak with lots of creamy country-style gravy. Man, there's nothing like a good breakfast for dinner, man. Reminds me of those late Saturday nights on the way home, stopping by Whataburger, grabbing some of those taquitos with fries. Yeah, you know what I'm talking about. Get a news update with Frankie next, and then we come back with classic rock from Guns N' Roses here on K-Rock.
1: 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From Escambia County, according to arrest reports, Adriana Barron, 18, of Pensacola, attempted to rob a man at gunpoint and struck him in the face with her gun. Adriana Barron, 18, is charged with battery, robbery with a weapon, aggravated assault, fleeing and eluding law enforcement, and driving without a valid driver's license. And from Destin, 5 patrons were arrested early Sunday morning at Coyote Ugly. Okaloosa County Sheriff's deputies responded to a disturbance in progress around 3:30 in the morning. All 5 defendants, 2 men and 3 women, are charged with disorderly conduct or resisting arrest without violence. With Omni Broadcasting News, brought to you by McCaskill & Company, I'm Frankie Bennett.
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Skylar Black, Bobby Durrell will be in here and get things started for you the right way. 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

100.3 K-Rock, the classic rock station. Moseying on into 4 o'clock with a little bit of a slowdown there. Some Elvin Bishop for us. Michael Knight with you here as we are into the middle of the afternoon drive. And let's see, you got Ronnie James Dio, Stevie Ray Vaughan, and Double Trouble coming up. House of Lords as well. We'll do some traffic and weather together, get a news update. And coming up here in just about 20 minutes or so, we're going to do our very first contest here. Call it Back Rockwards. And so once I get going with that, I'll explain it. And we'll see how it goes. Get this phone number down, though, because you'll need it to play. 850-895-7625. That's 895-7625. And I'll tell you when to call, and we'll play and have some fun here in a little while. Here's Clapton.

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It's Mountain on 100.3 K-Rock, the classic rock station. 4:15, and that means we're just a few minutes away from the very first installment of Back Rockwards, giving you a chance to win a $10 gift certificate to the Shin Noodle House. That's coming up after U2, or In Excess.

that radio is harder than it sounds. Band's name right in front of me, and I'm calling them something else. That's NXS on 100.3 K-Rock, the classic rock station. It is 4:18 on your Monday afternoon. It's a back-to-work Monday. The rain is coming. Let's do some traffic and weather together, and then we're going to do back rockwards. Again, the phone number that you need to have in your phone, and just put it in there and program it. Just call it the K-Rock Studio. That's 850-895-7625. But traffic and weather real quick. Clearing up an accident, State Route 4 at US 90 in Milligan. That's west of Crestview. That was a pretty bad accident. It looks like they're getting that out of the way. And then Destin had an earlier accident here. Now it's just a disabled vehicle. Crystal Beach Drive at 98 eastbound. That's tying things up a little bit. There are some heavy showers east of Dufuniak Springs, and that's moving along I-10. There is also rain coming up now from the Gulf, and with that, we'll talk about weather a little bit. Partly sunny, some showers in the high of 84. We've already hit that. Showers likely tonight, a low around 67. Then tomorrow, maybe a stray shower or two with a mix of clouds and sun. High of 83. 82 degrees outside the K-Rock studios right now. And as I said, the rain is kind of moving in as I look at it on radar right now. It is just offshore and some of the misty stuff moving across Pensacola coming this way. So get ready. It is going to rain a little bit this evening. All right. So not time to call just yet. Hang on just one second because I'll be taking you in a moment. I want to explain this game to you just a little bit so that we all, it's been a couple of years since I've done this game. Last station I worked at, I got to do it. So we call it Back Rockwards. Now, do you remember the backward masking claims back in the 70s? Evidently, the Beatles and everybody else were putting satanic messages in their songs, but you could only hear them if you played the records backwards. Well, we're kind of going to do the same thing, but different. So I've taken one of the songs from our vast musical library, and I've isolated a clip of the part we know the best. In the biz, we call that the hook. It's probably the part that you sing along to, and actually, many times, will have the song title in it. I'm going to play that clip for you, but instead of just playing it, I flipped it around, and I'm going to play it backwards. And so you're going to hear something in the clip that you recognize, an instrument, a vocal, something will give it away. But I'm also going to make it a little bit easier. I'm going to give you three verbal clues that talk about the artist and the song title. Just listen to the clues and to the clip, and if you know the title and the artist of the song, you call me up on the K-Rock studio line at 850-89-K-ROCK. That's 850-895-7625. You can Google the answer if you want to. And by the way, there are no losers on this radio station. If you call, you're going to win. And what will you win? Well, you're

0: 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They are the ones that you can win a $10 gift certificate for, and it's good stuff. And so what we're going to do is I'm going to read these clues off to you very quickly, and then I'm going to play the clip for you. And as soon as I do that, then you can start calling, all right? So let's go ahead and read the clues very quickly. This is an English rock band, and they formed in London in 1962. They started out playing covers and were at the forefront of the British invasion. And this track came out in 66 and is the title track of the album that it's on. Listen very carefully now to this afternoon's Back Rockwards. That's all you get. Did you hear something in there? It's an English rock band formed in 62 in London. Started out playing covers in the forefront of the British invasion. This track came out in 66, the title track of their album. Let's play it again for you just to make it fair. All right, that's all you need right there. So you call me up now on the request line at 850-895-7625. And what I'll need from you is the title and the artist of this afternoon's Back Rockwards. And that will be good enough for a $10 gift certificate to the Shin Noodle House. Good luck.
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0: 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Hey, Ray. Hey, Sugar. Tell them who we are.
1: Well, we're big rock singers. We got golden fingers. And we're loved everywhere we go.
0: That sounds like us.
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1: Man, he was playing a guitar about as well as I do right there. 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Yes, we are in the middle of a little game I like to call Back Rockwards, and I do have a winner. And here are my clues that I gave you. English rock band formed in London in 1962. They started out playing covers and were part of the British invasion. And this track came out in 66. Title track of the album that it's on, and here is the clip that I played for you. Hi there, K-Rock. Who's this?
2: This is David.
1: Hey, David. How you doing, brother?
2: Doing well, thank you.
1: Well, I appreciate you calling and playing the first time on Back Rockwards with me. I haven't done this contest in a couple of years. I did it at the last station I worked at. And you're kind of on the right track, man. It's an English rock band formed in London in 62. Started out playing covers, and they were the forefront of the British invasion. And the track came out in 66, the title track of that album. What is the artist and the title of the song?
2: The Rolling Stones.
1: Okay.
2: I've got that part right.
1: Absolutely, absolutely. Any idea about the song title? I can tell you, it is a color. No, you stay right there, brother. There are no losers on this radio station. It is a color. Its color is in the song title.
2: Oh, I want to paint it black.
1: Yes, absolutely. There you go, David. Good job, brother. Good job. Hey, see, and it's that easy, man. I don't try to make it too tough, because if I did, I wouldn't be able to figure it out either. Have you had a chance to eat over at the Shin Noodle Place?
2: No, I haven't.
1: All right, brother. Well, they're right across from Uptown Station, and I've got you a $10 gift certificate to go eat over there, and I'll tell you how to pick that up here in just a moment.
2: All righty.
1: But I would like for you to do a favor for me.
2: Righto.
1: I want you to play guest DJ, okay?
2: Oh, yes. Here's your Back Rockwards song, Rolling Stones, Paint It Black, on 100.3 K-Rock.

0: 100.3 K-Rock, the classic rock station, the Stones and Paint It Black. This afternoon's Back Rockwards song. And congratulations to David, who is my first winner on the contest. And as you heard with David, it's not real hard, and I will guide you through it. There are no losers on this radio show, so if you bother to call, you will win. And what will you win? You'll win a $10 gift certificate to the Shin Noodle Place over there across from the Uptown Station. So we'll do it again tomorrow. We're going to do it every weekday at 4:20 right here on 100.3 K-Rock, and I appreciate you indulging me in that. Let's check traffic real quick, because it's time to get a news break, and we're a little bit behind time right now. No accidents out there to report. It looks like everything's kind of cleared up, but the rain is coming in, so get ready for that. Looks like it'll be rolling through here probably next hour a bit. We will get that news update from Frankie, easy for me to say, and when we come back, it's classic rock from House of Lords here on K-Rock.
1: 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From Escambia County, according to arrest reports, Adriana Barron, 18, of Pensacola, attempted to rob a man at gunpoint and struck him in the face with her gun. Adriana Barron, 18, is charged with battery, robbery with a weapon, aggravated assault, fleeing and eluding law enforcement, and driving without a valid driver's license. And from Destin, 5 patrons were arrested early Sunday morning at Coyote Ugly. Okaloosa County Sheriff's deputies responded to a disturbance in progress around 3:30 in the morning. All 5 defendants, 2 men and 3 women, are charged with disorderly conduct or resisting arrest without violence. With Omni Broadcasting News, brought to you by McCaskill & Company, I'm Frankie Bennett.
2: 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Bobby was an Air Force pilot, and Holly, the love of his life, well, she was a pilot too.
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It is brought to us by Stripes Pub and Grill in Navarre. They're open Mondays for dinner, so check them out. And, of course, don't forget about Solid's Game Room next door. It's good stuff. So this hour got John Lennon, The Who, David Essex coming up, traffic and weather, do a news update as well, and the phone number, 850-895-7625. If there's something you'd like to hear on the ride home, that is the number to call, and we'll get it on for you. Kicking off the ride at 5 with the Police. It's 100.3 K-Rock, the classic rock station.

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In the middle of the All Requests Ride at 5, that's Asia. Heat of the moment on 100.3 K-Rock, the classic rock station. 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Call it up and we'll get it on for you. Here's John Lennon.

In the middle of the all-request ride at 5, John Lennon and those mind games. 100.3 K-Rock, the classic rock station. Hope your Monday afternoon is going all right. Hope the ride home's going well for you. It has not started raining yet. We'll do some traffic and weather together here, and as we always do at this time of day. And right now, one accident, and I'm not sure what's going on here, but it's down on Sandestin area. 98 Emerald Coast Parkway at Sandestin Boulevard. They say this is a very serious situation. I won't get into too much, but there are no lanes blocked. So I'm a little puzzled, but hopefully that's not too bad of a situation there. There are no other accidents really to report at this time, and the roads really aren't that bad. They're dry at this moment. They will probably not stay that way much longer. We got a chance of showers likely tonight with a low around 67. Now, I can tell you by looking at the radar as I just did, it looks like the bulk of the rain's actually going to pass south of us. But there's this nasty stuff off in Louisiana, Mississippi, and I think it's got to come through here sometime tonight or tomorrow morning, and I'm not sure what's going to happen. So I will say now, it looks like the bulk of the rain is going to pass to our south, which means it's probably going to rain about 12 inches. That's just how it goes. Partly sunny tomorrow with a stray shower or two and a high near 83. It is 81 outside right now. So this is the All Request Ride at 5, brought to us by Stripes Pub and Grill in Navarre, and they are open for dinner on Mondays. That is tonight. So get over there and check that out. And don't forget about Solid Game Room next door. Let's talk

0: 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We will take a break. Come back with The Who next here on K-Rock.
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She says, hey babe, take a walk on the wild side.

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New York City is the place where they said, hey babe, take a walk on the wild.

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I said, hey honey,

Lou Reed on 100.3 K-Rock, the classic rock station, walking on the wild side at 5:34 on your Back to Work Monday. Michael Knight here. It's the All Requests Ride at 5, brought to us by Stripes Pub and Grill. Don't forget, they're open for dinner today, so go check them out for dinner. And don't forget about the game room, Solid's next door. Looking at the radar right now, looks like showers starting to pop up now in the northern portions of the listening area. So remember all that stuff I said about rain earlier? Yeah, I probably got it wrong. Anyway, just buckle up and drive safely if you're out and about. Coming back with a news update here in just a bit, right after Kansas, 100.3 K-Rock, the classic rock station.

0: Fighting fire with fire in Kansas on 100.3 K-Rock, the classic rock station. In the middle of the all-request ride at 5, brought to us by Stripes Pub and Grill. In Navarre, they are open Mondays for dinner. Go by there and grab some of the good goodies they got over there. We got daily specials and other things going on the rest of this week that I'll tell you about as we're going through. And if you stop by for dinner, don't forget about Solid's Game Room next door. It's good stuff. Lots of fun. Checking traffic out there. Still got the problem in Sandestin area, 98 Emerald Coast Parkway at Sandestin Boulevard. That probably will be working for quite some time. Normally don't do weather right now, but I did mention, though, we do have some showers now starting to pop up. These are like these lonely showers, just kind of by themselves up in the northern portion of the listening area. So northern Okaloosa County, northern Walton, northern Santa Rosa counties. Yep, could be seeing some rain and more rain coming in. But it looks like the bulk of this stuff offshore is going to kind of pass to our south. But I don't know. Look, we're going to get some rain. Just be ready for it. All right, time to get positive. Positive. You know how I like to spread the positive vibes, man. Now, we've heard of many odd winning number choices for these lottery scores, but a lady in Maryland said she used the license plate numbers on an old car her husband refuses to get rid of to win a nice lottery prize. You know, that's doing the whole lemons to lemonade thing. She told Maryland lottery officials her husband has an old car in the driveway. She considers it to be an eyesore. She's been urging him to get rid of it. So she was checking out the 5-digit number on the old car's license plate. And, well, in the spirit of making that lemonade, she decided to try to play the numbers in a pick 5 drawing. Now, she'd been using the numbers for over a year when a ticket she bought from Atrium Spirits on Mohawk Drive. We've all been there. That earned her a $50,000 prize. Nice. She said her prize money is going to go toward paying bills and spoiling her grandchildren. And she says she plans to continue playing the lottery, but will stick to the pick 5 because, well, that's her game. No, ma'am. Your game is passive-aggressive winning. Got a news check with Frankie next. Come back to David Essex right here on K-Rock.
1: 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From Escambia County, according to arrest reports, Adriana Barron, 18, of Pensacola, attempted to rob a man at gunpoint and struck him in the face with her gun. Adriana Barron, 18, is charged with battery, robbery with a weapon, aggravated assault, fleeing and eluding law enforcement, and driving without a valid driver's license. And from Destin, 5 patrons were arrested early Sunday morning at Coyote Ugly. Okaloosa County Sheriff's deputies responded to a disturbance in progress around 3:30 in the morning. All 5 defendants, 2 men and 3 women, are charged with disorderly conduct or resisting arrest without violence. With Omni Broadcasting News, brought to you by McCaskill & Company, I'm Frankie Bennett.
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In the dictionary, next to the word eccentric, that's his picture. Todd Rundgren, 100.3 K-Rock, the classic rock station. 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I call it a more cerebral approach because if I called it a mental approach, well, that's mean. 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It's Ballpark Frank. 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
6: It's time for This Day in Local History. In May of 1995, a quiet but important chapter in Okaloosa County history came to an end when the final county-owned building tied to the old Okaloosa Island Authority were demolished. Today, Okaloosa Island is packed with hotels, condos, restaurants, and beach traffic, but after World War II, it was mostly undeveloped shoreline and sand dunes. Local leaders believed this island could become a major tourism destination, so in 1947, the Florida legislature created the Okaloosa Island Authority to help guide and manage its development. The authority oversaw leases, planned commercial growth, and helped shape the island's earliest resorts, attractions, and beach businesses during the 1950s and 60s. In many ways, it served as the master planner for what would become one of Northwest Florida's busiest tourism corridors. But by the 1990s, Okaloosa County had absorbed most of the authority's responsibilities, and its role faded into history. 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

Def Leppard rocks us into 6 o'clock here on 100.3 K-Rock, the classic rock station. I'm Michael Dite with you till about 7, and I've got Sammy Hagar, Van Morrison, and Boston all on the way before I get out of here. We'll get a weather check with Jennifer, and believe it or not, the weather's actually going to get better as we get into the week. I've also got another reason that you need to really watch out for AI. 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

Crosby, Stills, Nash, and Young on 100.3 K-Rock. Got the Blessing of the Fleet coming up a little bit later this week, and when we come back, we'll tell you all about it. That's right after Zebra here on K-Rock.

That is Zebra wrapping up a nice stretch of classic rock for us here on 100.3 K-Rock. Michael Knight with you here. We'll get in a weather forecast with Jennifer in just a couple of moments. I can promise you weather will be better as we get into the rest of the week. Thursday should be nice for the 69th annual Blessing of the Fleet at the docks behind Petrula's Seafood House and Steamer on Destin Harbor. You can get out there and get ready for it just about any time. Free parking will be offered at Petrula's all day, and they'll open up a nearby city lot starting at 2 p.m.

0: is expected. Lows dip down to about 68. Winds out of the northwest around 5 miles per hour. Cloudy skies expected again tomorrow. Chance for showers. Daytime highs approaching 83. Partly cloudy skies tomorrow night. Slight chance of rain showers. Lows dip down to about 68. I'm Omni Broadcasting's meteorologist, Jennifer Wojcicki.
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Slow Hand on 100.3 K-Rock, the classic rock station. When we come back, we'll talk about another reason that you really need to keep a close watch on AI. Here's Poison on K-Rock.

0: Slowing it down just a little bit there with Poison on 100.3 K-Rock, the classic rock station. We're about 20 minutes away or so from Alice Cooper and Alice's Attic. That starts at 7 and take you right on up until midnight with all that good stuff, so stay tuned for that. But man, folks running things these days, and AI's trying to. Last month, South Africa's communications minister announced that he had decided to withdraw the country's national AI policy after discovering that at least 6 of its 67 academic citations turned out to be AI hallucinations, mentioning journal articles that just simply did not exist. The National Artificial Intelligence Policy sought to position the country as a leader in AI innovation while attempting to address those ethical, social, and economic challenges, but it really only managed to embarrass their government after media outlets discovered that a significant part of that document had just been created by AI out of thin air. The minister said there would be consequences for those responsible, and he added the document will be revised before it's reissued for public comment. That is probably a good idea. But remember, they want this AI thing to steer your flying drone vehicles on autopilot here in about 10 years. Not quite there yet, I think. Take a short break, come back with Classic Rock from Boston here on K-Rock.
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0: 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Autograph is my sign-off for today on your Back to Work Monday evening. Alice Cooper is coming up here in just about 10 minutes or so, and he'll take you right on up until midnight. Be sure and kick off your Tuesday morning the right way tomorrow at 6 with the B-Team Morning Show. Ballpark Frank will begin with your midday action from 10 until 3, and then tomorrow afternoon at 3. I'll be back K-Rock. In here all bright-eyed and bushy-tailed.
1: I'm Captain Billy Bowlegs,
0: we'll get through it
1: Rick
0: Tuesday
1: Gwynn,
0: afternoon
1: inviting you
0: again.
1: To join me for the 70th annual Billy Bowlegs
0: as
1: Pirate
0: always,
1: Festival
0: want you to
1: in Fort
0: cool.
1: Walton
0: and
1: Beach.
0: Keep it
1: May 14th
0: right
1: through the 18th. 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
9: Get back to Alice's Attic on Monday, May 11th. This weekend, I finished up my Alice's Attic tour of the USA. Now I'm heading back to Las Vegas with Chris Angel. If you don't know Chris, here's all you need to know. He's one of the greatest performers in the world, and we're combining a full rock concert with Chris's Illusions simultaneously. It's exactly as insane as you think it's going to be. All the lyrics to my songs come to life and become magic. So I've got a nice hour of radio ahead for you, Cooper's Countdown from 1988, a listener email, and some birthday bashes with a guy whose name I always mispronounce. But now, let's get to the music.
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